0: secret I try to hide, but I can't have you. We're bound to break and my hands are tied.
1: SFM, jou streek, jou frekwensie, jou

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0: Dwight, here I come, fast as you. 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Paul, good morning.
1: Good morning, Danny. How are you?
0: I'm good, and you? Always great to see you. The solar panel brothers are back together.
1: Yeah, we're operating again today. Yeah. Not too much sun, but it's all right.
0: Yeah, we've stored up some energy.
1: Absolutely.
0: Yeah.
1: For this day.
0: Yeah, exactly, for this day. And what a magnificent day.
1: It is, yes.
0: Yeah, tell us a little bit. There's a lot of... It's buzzing here, eh?
1: It is, absolutely. I encourage everybody in Mossel Bay to come down, even from the outlying areas. Lots of promos happening. We've got specials on all sorts of products in every department. So, yes, if you guys are looking for a bargain or just to come and enjoy the day, it's a great day out.
0: Absolutely. Yeah. And you specifically with the Protech products, there's some specials there, if I'm not mistaken, as
1: yes.
0: well. And specifically with this time of the season in mind. Eh?
1: Yeah.
0: To get the gardens going.
1: Absolutely. So we've got stuff for your lawn. We've got some 713 fertilizer for your lawn going at a steal, so come down and build up a supply of that if you want to. We've got stuff for weeds in your lawn, you can sort that out as well. Your paving can be sorted. We've got some clear pave on special on promo too. So yeah, we've got a variety of things. We've got bone meal going, so if you're planting and you need some encouragement for the roots of your plants and so on, come down and get it. We've got it for you.
0: Fantastic. And that is come down to SSK Agriland here for the grand opening.
1: Absolutely. The store is looking beautiful. It's world class. It's massive. Great variety. I can't say how much better it is than what it used to be. It's just exceptional.
0: It's absolutely, yeah, like you say, it's world class.
1: Two entrances, lots more parking, tills on either side, so everything's just a breeze. It's a good shopping experience.
0: A great shopping experience, and with all of the suppliers that's got stalls on the outside,
1: yes.
0: and you are on the inside, you
1: that's
0: are
1: it.
0: Manning your product range.
1: Absolutely.
0: I mean, I've been there earlier and got some advice from you, as
1: yes.
0: always.
1: Everyone's welcome to come down for a bit of advice, and
0: Absolutely. So, maak seker jy kom af hier na SSK Agriland vir die grand opening vandag. Dit was Paul Hudsonburg geweest. Paul, thank you so much.
1: Thank you very much.
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2: The competition in the squad around the nines is amazing. We help each other where we can and I'm just grateful again for the opportunity. Taking from the other scrum-offs, I mean a guy like Kruppie playing in the last test against New Zealand, had an amazing game and just to see how he came on and went about his work, I would like to think that I could go on this weekend and take the opportunity in a similar fashion.
1: En Laura Wolfhard sê dit voel asof dit gister was dat sy as die kaptein van die Proteas vroue oorgeneem het ten spyte daarvan dat sy die span reeds in 109 wedstryde oor alle formate heen gelei het. 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
3: Can't believe it's been 100 already. I think it feels like just yesterday when I started captaining this team and I feel like I'm still learning as I'm going. So yeah, 100 sounds like a lot, but yeah, it's pretty cool that I've been able to lead this group for so long. I think as a cricketer, it sort of opened my eyes to a lot of different aspects of the game that I probably wasn't thinking about before. But it's been cool. It's been nice to sort of share my knowledge. I feel like the last couple of years I've been able to play a lot of cricket all around the world, and it's been nice to sort of give that feedback to some of the youngsters.
1: En daarmee die einde van jou middag sport.
0: Jeno 4.1

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1: SFM, ons steel jou hart, stukkie vir stukkie. 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
2: The competition in the squad around the nines is amazing. We help each other where we can and I'm just grateful again for the opportunity. Taking from the other scrum-offs, I mean a guy like Kruppie playing in the last test against New Zealand, had an amazing game and just to see how he came on and went about his work, I would like to think that I could go on this weekend and take the opportunity in a similar fashion.
1: En Laura Wolfhard sê dit voel asof dit gister was dat sy as die kaptein van die Proteas vroue oorgeneem het ten spyte daarvan dat sy die span reeds in 109 wedstryde oor alle formate heen gelei het. 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
3: Can't believe it's been 100 already. I think it feels like just yesterday when I started captaining this team and I feel like I'm still learning as I'm going. So yeah, 100 sounds like a lot, but yeah, it's pretty cool that I've been able to lead this group for so long. I think as a cricketer, it sort of opened my eyes to a lot of different aspects of the game that I probably wasn't thinking about before. But it's been cool. It's been nice to sort of share my knowledge. I feel like the last couple of years I've been able to play a lot of cricket all around the world, and it's been nice to sort of give that feedback to some of the youngsters.
1: En daarmee die einde van jou middagsport.
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2: The competition in the squad around the nines is amazing. We help each other where we can and I'm just grateful again for the opportunity. Taking from the other scrum-offs, I mean a guy like Krappie playing in the last test against New Zealand had an amazing game and just to see how he came on and went about his work. I would like to think that I could go on this weekend and take the opportunity in a similar fashion.
1: En Laura Wolfhard sê dit voel asof dit gister was dat sy as die kaptein van die Proteas vroue oorgeneem het ten spyte daarvan dat sy die span reeds in 109 wedstryde oor alle formate heen gelei het. 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
3: Can't believe it's been 100 already. I think it feels like just yesterday when I started captaining this team and I feel like I'm still learning as I'm going. So yeah, 100 sounds like a lot, but yeah, it's pretty cool that I've been able to lead this group for so long. I think as a cricketer, it sort of opened my eyes to a lot of different aspects of the game that I probably wasn't thinking about before. But it's been cool. It's been nice to sort of share my knowledge. I feel like the last couple of years I've been able to play a lot of cricket all around the world and it's been nice to sort of give that feedback to some of the youngsters.
1: En daarmee die einde van jou middag sport.